0: Paul Jazzina. 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
1: 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H. Rob Brown, Kwame Ture, Paul Robeson.

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Say mayor. More. Paul Lawrence Dunbar, Benjamin Banneker. And my wonderful aristocratic uncle, Monsieur President Talbot Tubman of Liberia, his wife, Miriam Makeba. 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

0: 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Are you ready, fellas?
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1: Oh, it's beautiful. But wait a minute, isn't this?
0: Yeah, yes it is.
1: But I thought the old lady dropped it into the ocean in the end.
0: Well, baby, I went down and got it for you.